0: talk about some music.
1: You want to talk about music and you don't want to talk about what happened?
0: No, it's all over.
1: Well, let's talk about your tour. When are you leaving?
0: We're leaving tomorrow.
1: And where are you going?
0: Rio de Janeiro and São Paulo.
1: Your fans will have read all about this, James. Aren't you concerned about that?
0: No. I'm concerned because there's nothing wrong.
1: And what are you going to say to your fans when they ask you some questions about it?
0: I'm going to say I feel good.
1: Well, that's the second time we've heard that in 2 days. That's very interesting. Now, don't leave us, James. You stay right there.
0: We have to
1: talk about. Well, tell us a little bit about what you're going to be doing. What are you going to be doing on this tour?
0: I'm going to be doing Papa's Got a Brand New Bag, Living in America. Sex Machine, Get Up Off of That Thing. I Feel Good. Yeah!

0: Now, the women love you when you get out there. Why do you think that is?
1: What'd you say?
0: The women love you when you get out there.
1: Why is that, lady?
0: Well, I'm asking you.
1: Huh? Because I look good.
0: What do you think that is?
1: You look good. I smell good. I feel good.
0: And you sing good.
1: And make love good.
0: Oh.
1: Because I look good.
0: You
1: look good. I smell good. I feel good. I want a mango. Because I look good.
0: You
1: I smell good. Because I feel good. Nothing wrong. I feel good. Nothing wrong. I smell good.
0: Good.
1: I'm concerned because there's nothing wrong. I feel good.

I'm gonna tell my story. Now my mom and dad broke up when I was 4 years old. When I was 7, she went and got herself another man. It was hell, y'all. But I left

0: ahead now. 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
1: But before we go any further, I want to know how's everybody feeling?

He was a cousin of my once brother-in-law, my sister's husband, and I knew him since I was 12. And I thought, in my childish way, and even when my old way, that he was the most beautiful human being I ever met. And he was so much more educated than I, that he always made me feel like I was a very worthy person. I wouldn't have had the guts to run for office if it weren't for him. Paul, music was his life. And when we went away on a honeymoon, his main object was to find that we were near a piano, which I think is a little bit of an insult to me, but my biggest competition was the piano. And it was really his love. We traveled a lot with the kids. Threw them in the back of the car and went all over this country. And again, wherever we went to stay, he had to have a piano nearby. But I was a very lucky girl. I had a good life. I had wonderful children. And he supported me. I don't even know if I could have made it this way. Anybody who has a marriage like I had is a very lucky person.

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1: Not a good time unless I smoke mine. 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

cash on the OZ. Misinformed, got it on, looking close late. Only independent, we don't need a cosign. 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
2: Yes, check, check. This is Shumba Youth. Yeah, speak the truth alongside Manu Digital. Blessed love in the mental and the physical. Yeah, run it.

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0: go.
1: Yo, boy, yo. 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
2: You know what I'm saying, man?
1: Yo, nigga fucking pulled out the burn like that.
2: Yo, what? Yo, nigga, what the fuck about it, man? Niggas always assing out, man.
1: Oh, yo,
2: niggas always assing out, man.
1: What you think, man?
2: I can't even have a go on a hot summer night, man. I'm sorry, man.
1: Yo,
2: hold up. This hot shit, nigga, they act stupid.
1: Yo.
2: Niggas be acting stupid in this hot weather, baby.
3: It's 3 o'clock in the morning.
2: Hey, come on, man. I'm tired of funny style niggas,
3: it's
2: man.
3: It's hotter than a witch's clutch, son.
2: What's up, man?
1: Get in the car, kid.
2: Come on, man. 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
1: Yo, I love you, kid. Why you talking to me like that, man?
0: I'm saying, man. Hold on, can I say something, please, man?
1: What's up, man? What? What up?
0: Yo, every fucking time, man, we go out, man. We always get fucking told the fuck down. 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
1: Tom's boy.
0: And I'm tired of it, man. 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
1: I ain't gonna front. 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
0: Yo, I can't have this no more. 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

0: facts. 21. 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
1: Oh God.
0: I ain't tripping, boy, I'm Lamborghini whipping. 21. 21. 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

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N-O-T-H-I-N-G. 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